the roots and dead, the bitters and the wine. Leave yourself back into the goddess. And you're bottled up, got the jealous out from the water. Fire the gods over! 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

0: 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Damn it, she's so beautiful. I'm so love her. 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
1: So I do head to the dance at the corner of the park. 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

nigger hating me. Roses are red and violets are blue and niggers are black, you know that's true. But they don't mind, cause what the heck, you gotta be black to get a welfare check and now I'm broke.